0: WWBB, Providence, an iHeartRadio station. Guaranteed human. B101. It's another hour of 80s music from the guy who has more albums and cassettes than a thrift store.
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1: 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I'm Jeff Stevens. 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

B101. Feel like getting lost in the 80s? Well, that's what the 80s show is all about. And it's officially summer this weekend. So we're highlighting summertime number one hits. We'll head back to the summer of 1986. Here's Bananarama's Venus on the 80s show.

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1: It's the first weekend of summer, so we are highlighting summertime number one hits. 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
0: It's an hour of music from the decade of the Rubik's Cube. Big hair, leg warmers, and parachute pants. And Jeff Stevens still has them all. It's the 80s show.
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1: Hi there.
0: And he actually did. Jeff Stevens. It's the 80s show.
2: Summer officially starts on Sunday this weekend. It's the longest day of the year, and we are playing some of the biggest summertime number one hits from back in the 80s. You know Michael Jackson's in there. We've got him coming up. Also Tina Turner, Survivor, with one of the biggest summertime hits of 1980.

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1: Dirty Diana, that is Michael Jackson from the summer of 1988. And that song went all the way to number one, featuring the blistering guitar work of Steve Stevens of Billy Idol fame. I'm Jeff Stevens. We have more summertime number ones coming up from Tina Turner, The Police, and one of the biggest summer hits of 1982 from a movie soundtrack coming up on The 80s Show.
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1: 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And this weekend, we are finally into the summer of 2026. But we're highlighting number one songs from the summers back in the 80s. We'll head back to the late summer, 1984, for Tina Turner's comeback hit, What's Love Got to Do With It, on The 80s Show.

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1: It's officially summer this weekend, so we are highlighting songs that hit number one during the summer months back in the 80s. It doesn't get much bigger than this one from the summer of 1982. It spent 6 weeks at number one, but spent 15 weeks in the top 10. It was the second best-selling single of 1982 and one of the biggest hits of their career. We're talking about Survivor with their number one song from the summer of 82 and Rocky III. It's Eye of the Tiger on the 80s Show.

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1: It's the first weekend of summer, so we are highlighting summertime number one hits from the 80s, and it doesn't get much bigger than that one from The Police. I mentioned how big Eye the Tiger was in the summer of 82. Every Breath You Take by The Police spent 8 weeks at number one in the summer of 1983. More summertime number ones are coming up as the 80s show continues.
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1: It's the first weekend of summer, so we're highlighting summertime number ones. And this would actually be the first song we ever heard from Annie Lennox and Dave Stewart, known collectively as the Eurythmics. And it went to number one in the summer of 1983. Sweet Dreams on the 80s Show.

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1: You want the 80s? 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Jeff Stevens. 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
2: Another hour of 80s and more summertime number one hits here on the first weekend of the summer of 2026. We've got music this hour from Huey Lewis and the News. Stick around for Paul Young and Whitney Houston. And we'll start the hour off with the incredible string of number one songs that George Michael was experiencing in 1988. Here's one right in the middle of all of them. This is Monkey, number one from the summer of 88 on the 80s show.

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1: From the summer of 1986, Huey Lewis and the News with their number one song, Stuck With You. I'm Jeff Stevens. We're highlighting summertime number ones. We'll go back to the summers of 85 and 87 and more with more summertime number ones on The 80s Show coming up.
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1: I'm Jeff Stevens. Thanks for checking out the 80s show as we check out songs that hit number one during the summer months back in the 80s here on the first official weekend of summertime in the summer of 2026. Let's go back to the summer of 1985 and a number one song for Paul Young, written by Daryl Hall and John Oates. It appeared on their Voices album 5 years before. Here's Every Time You Go Away on the 80s show.

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1: Nonstop 80s, you are listening to the 80s show. 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
1: Cheap Trick has so many great songs, but that is their only number one, written by Diane Warren, amazing songwriter, of course, and that was number one in the summer of 1988. Cheap Trick, off their album Lap of Luxury with the Flame. I'm Jeff Stevens. One more number one to get to from a musician and choreographer as the 80s show continues.
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1: I'm Jeff Stevens. Thank you so much for joining me every weekend here on The 80s Show. Just a couple program notes. Next weekend, come back for the class of 1988. Lots of great songs from 88. The following weekend will be the 4th of July All-American 80s Show weekend. And then the following weekend, July 11th, will be our all-request 80s Show. One more number one, this time from the summer of 1989.

0: dip also. We saw 95-96 from earlier in this game. That was 92.
1: I do that all the time.
0: I had to pause. I'm like, that feels weird.
1: When the game was younger, 0-1, here is a breaking pitch that misses outside. I think it's been encouraging, not only the way that he's adjusted and bounced back, but that velocity was up from previous starts.
0: Yeah, it was, for sure. And just and mechanics or whatever it was, making that change and his breaking ball getting so much better in his outing.
1: Cole Young has 6 homers this year. 1-1. Pitch is swung on and missed. Great curveball. And it is 1-2.
0: Cole Young has chased some sweepers today. 3 of them out of the zone he's chased.
1: Lefty's hitting only .216 against Connolly. He should see spin again, right? 1-2. Pitch is high into center field. Nate Eaton drifts over to his right. He's there to make the play. Inning over. That is an outstanding job by Connolly early. Pitches out of a jam early and late in this game. And he keeps the Red Sox ahead 5-1 through 6 in the Shaw's and Star Market. WEEI, Red Sox Radio Network.
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1: Mariners go to their bullpen again. This time for a right-hander, Nick Davila, who's been awesome. 11 appearances, he's yet to allow a run. And here comes Carlos Narvaez, who was at the plate when Durbin tried to come home and steal. On to the top of the seventh we go. Beautiful, beautiful night in Seattle. Now also on the scoreboard as it is in the sky and in downtown. The pitch to Carlos. High for ball one.
0: Yeah, Davila lives and dies with this slider. Throws it just about more than anything. Got a two-seamer, four-seamer also.
1: 1-0 pitch. Carlos brushed back with a fastball. You'd love to see him get paid off a little bit with some of the good swings he's had of late.
0: Even that last at-bat where Durbin got caught trying to steal home, he was putting some good swings on the lefty.
1: 2-0 pitch. He is inside again, a ball. Rivalry Report is sponsored by River Spring. The Yankees got blasted today. Told you their defense really betrayed them in a loss to the Cincinnati Reds. That'll be a couple straight losses. 3-0 to Narvaez, inside ball four. He'll take that. So a leadoff walk, and here comes Nate Eaton. You know, it's interesting. You do lead by four, which in these moments you tend to just kind of ride the wave, play with house money. But Nate is a fabulous bunter.
0: Very good. J.P. Crawford knows that as well. He's coming in.
1: Pitch to Nate is a strike. And he is a deterrent with that huge arm. J.P. Crawford has proven tonight how much he can change a game.
0: Definitely. Well, if he's not going to lay one down, I would sit slider. He threw four straight balls with the fastball. That first pitch there was a slider for a strike.
1: Here he takes a fastball way outside, maybe even more so now.
0: Definitely. Sell out to it.
1: You can look foolish if you do that, right?
0: You can. I mean, I'm not saying don't try to recognize it, but I definitely put that at the front of the list of what you're looking for.
1: 1-1 pitch is exactly it. But don't, isn't that the one where if you're looking

0: The wave is going.
1: It's going backwards, though.
0: Yeah. I mean, it's the Northwest. Come on. 2-2. Of course, we had all the Aussies here for the game yesterday. 2-2. Pitch is low. Did you know that toilets in Australia flush in the opposite direction?
1: Why is that?
0: Because of the polarity of the Earth. So they're in the other hemisphere and just goes the other direction. Isn't that crazy? I'm
1: glad I know that.
0: 3-2. And Davila steps off.
1: Beard had had Vegemite.
0: I have.
1: It's awful.
0: 3-2, the pitch is chopped foul on the third base side.
1: You ask most Australians about it, and they're like, yeah, it's great. Like, dude, this is not like Nutella. It is like salty and bitter. Oh.
0: I love Nutella.
1: Yeah, of course.
0: Here's a swing and a foul off the bat of Nate Eaton.
1: He's throwing in a bat on Davila right here.
0: They've had a lot of them. I mean, Durbin, Siegler, Narvaez, Abreu. They've had a lot of quality ABs tonight. 3-2. And this guy can't decide what he wants to do. He just keeps stepping off. Isn't that an invitation for Narvaez to think about it?
1: It was almost a balk, too. He almost took his hand out of his glove before he stepped off.
0: Not running. The pitch is upstairs, ball four. That is awesome from Eaton. So back-to-back walks. And now this kid, Siegler, who's on his 27th birthday, he had the Red Sox first hit. I have no idea if he has an ability to bunt, much less whether he knows the signs right now.
1: Just looking at the type of player he is, the body type, utility infielder, it just screams good bunter.
0: I would agree with you. But what about after two walks? Are you trying to give him an out in this spot?
1: Not give him an out, but if you can have second and third one out with Massa coming up, and then Abreu and Contreras, kind of like that. I feel like this is a good matchup for Willier and Massa also, with the sliders he likes to throw.
0: By the way, Riverwalk, spacious senior apartments on River Spring Living's 32-acre New York City campus overlooking the Hudson River. Siegler gave Chad Epperson a long look. Epi kind of turned away from him, fussed with his belt buckle. 1-3. 1-4-3 for Siegler. He has no intention of bunting. He takes a swing and a foul out of play on the third base side. Strike one. He's looked good at the plate.
1: He has. You know, when he's here for a short stint, he had some really good at-bats against Schlittler in New York. Really are only good at-bats against him.
0: 0-1. Pitch is in there, fastball. Stay tuned after the game for the Nissan post-game show. Hurry in and bring home a winning deal at the Nissan Summer Sales event. Now the time to get behind the wheel, the Nissan Rogue, Pathfinder, and Frontier. 0-2, and now Siegler will call time. He seems like a very pleasant young man, Siegler. Came over from the Brewers. No better way to celebrate your birthday than a couple hits. Knock here might well bring Narvaez home from second. The pitch is down and in. And it's 1-2. These fans have got some wave endurance. It continues to go. 1-2. Here's the pitch, and it is ripped on the right field line, hooking foul, almost. You know, it's so funny. Alex Cora hated the wave at Fenway Park.
1: It's distracting my hitters. Biggest moments, because it's always in like the seventh or eighth inning, late in the game.
0: He was always an advocate, though, for more fun in ballparks, louder music, that kind of deal. Siegler waiting for another 1-2. Here it is. And it is swung on and missed. He got him. It was that slider, maybe just above the zone. So Siegler just misses. And with one down, here's Massa.

0: Dallas is due for some loud noises.
1: Well, he's the guy you had a feeling about coming into the game.
0: Still do.
1: You've been on your predilections tonight. Two on, one out for Masa, the pitch. Downstairs. Sinker.

0: One ball, no strikes. Two on, one out. The pitch is swung on and missed. And it's 1-1. Massa stares out to the mound. And half-hearted pickoff play was on. The catcher, Raleigh, in that instance, called time, which counts as the first disengagement. Tyron Guerrero now joined by Ryan Watson. The Red Sox tack on a couple here. 1-1 is a ground ball, softly hit on the left side. Emerson to second for one, relay to first, not in time. Not hit hard enough to turn.
1: They might look at the slide from Eaton. He kind of popped over the bag. I think he stayed in contact with it, though, so they're not going to look at it to see if it was interference.
0: And now, a chance for an exclamation point from Willy Abreu. Narvaez at third, Massa at first. Pitch is swung on and missed. That is his A-plus swing. Which sometimes, by the way, even though it's aesthetically gorgeous, can be a little long for him. 0-1. Pitch is swung on and missed. Another kind of flat-footed big rip, and it's 0-2.
1: Yeah, that was a swing of kind of what you alluded to earlier. If you're looking for that slider and you can't lay off, you get that underwater swing just like that. Super late.
0: But I like that he's thinking along with you and has been paying attention in the dugout, guessing on that pitch. First and third, 5-1. Sox, the 0-2, is high into left center field, carrying pretty well, but Julio Rodriguez, with room in front of the warning track, back to his right, is there to make the play. Inning over. Well, the Red Sox got two on, none out, did not score. I think that means it'll be Tyron Guerrero when we come back. 5-1, seventh inning stretch, brought to you by Jeffrey Glassman Injury Lawyers. You've been hurt in a car work accident, you got to get Glassman. All sevens after 6-1-7. You better call Tyrone. Monasterio. For hope.

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8: This guy's one of the stories of the season, Tyron Guerrero, and one that's been mired in disappointment. He's been a bright spot. 1-2, pop foul. This guy who's been very open about some of his own struggles in life and coming back stronger and better. And really, I mean, his bottom line numbers do not tell the story. He's just been burned in 2 single outings. Otherwise, fabulous. 1-2. Chopper on the first base side foul.
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8: In case you want to know why the Red Sox were drawn to this guy, 99th percentile fastball, 94th percentile extension down the mound.
9: See.
8: 1-2. Pitch is just down and in. It's that time of night where the sun just stays up so late here out west.
9: It's 9:16 and the sun's not gone yet.
8: It's great. 2-2. Here's the pitch. And it's swung on and missed. He got him.
9: 102. Cheddar Bob.
8: So Rayleigh is gone. That was a fabulous outing from Connolly early. Now Guerrero has the first out in this 7th inning. Here's Dom Canzone on for the first time, batting for Connor Joe. Swing and a miss. And it is 0-1. Check of the game score brought to you by Veg ER for Pets, official emergency vet group of the Red Sox Radio Network. Josh Bracken back at the flagship WEI. 0-1 pitch is called a ball. 2 can zone, and it's 1-1. The Sox looking like they might have a chance at a series sweep tomorrow with Peyton Tolley on the mound. here in Seattle. 1-1. Pitch ripped on the right side. Monasterio, who, by the way, just came on, makes a great diving play. They subbed him in for Siegler, and it pays immediate dividends.
9: Yeah, what a play. I mean, this ball was hammered. 110 off the bat. Little top spin line drive. Monasterio, two steps and a kind of a dive. Goes down to a knee as that got on him quickly. Nice play.
8: It's insane to me how often you come off the bench and the ball is immediately hit to you. Here is Colt Emerson, who takes a fastball outside for ball one. You know, I think Tyron Guerrero and Andrew Monasterio have a lot of things in common. I mean, they're different stages in their careers, but both of them, whenever you're around, they seem to be smiling more often than not. A 1-0 pitch is a strike on the outside corner.
9: I mean, Guerrero is just chilling at 101.
8: You don't see it. One ball, one strike. And it is the strike throwing that's changed everything for him. Here's a swing and a miss. Sure, 101. And it's 1-2.
9: It's not straight either. It's a two-seamer at 101 with a little tail to it.
8: Ball and two strikes. Pitch. Swing and a miss that is absolute fuego. And a little Chapman stare. I love it. He blows the Mariners away. We go to the eighth inning. 5-1 Sox in the Shaw's and Star Market. WEI Red Sox Radio Network.
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8: Wilson Contreras. He's going to lead it off as we go to the eighth. As you were just talking about, I mean, the fairies are going back and forth across the sound. The sky is turning pink and orange. All around, a beautiful couple days. One of the crown jewels in these United States. All right. Mariners go back to their bullpen. Michael Rucker, right-hander, gets a swing and a miss by Contreras. Strike one. I think Chad Tracy's going to find himself in kind of an interesting spot tomorrow. The 0-1 misses outside because in a better season, you would give guys like Contreras and Abreu off tomorrow 100%.
9: But they're in a spot where they have to win games.
8: Yes.
9: I could see Gasper playing first tomorrow, though.
8: 1-1 is a fastball high. It's just a delicate balance. And the truth is, with all the injuries, you know, they've had already too many times in this season those kind of Sunday lineups, and it hasn't been Sunday. 2-1 pitch is a check swing foul. His timing's off tonight, and it's 2-2. And maybe that's another reason to consider it. He has been such a warrior for the Red Sox.
9: He's also a guy, if Trace says, hey, I'm going to give you a day, he's going to say, no, you're not.
8: Right. I mean, Logan Gilbert, no easy matchup. 2-2 pitch. Hits him. So, it's not uncommon. That's a familiar feeling for Contreras. High, tight fastball. So, he's aboard for Jarren Duran. For Wilson, that is the 14th time he's been hit by a pitch.
12: Ouch.
8: That looked like it kind of got him on the tricep. Hope there was some padding. He's thinking about running. Duran swings and misses. And a fastball way above the zone. And it's 0-1. That's got to be the league lead, doesn't it? 14 times hit by a pitch. Here's a high fly down the third base line over the Red Sox dugout. And it is into the seats, 0-2. No, it's not. That's amazing. Antonacci for the Chicago White Sox has been hit 16 times. I can't say I'm that familiar with his work.
12: I see Ivan Herrera with 20.
8: 0-2 is swung on and missed, and Duran is gone. Yeah, Antonacci leads in the American League.
12: You can never trust AI. AI overview, Ivan Herrera leads MLB with 20 hit-by pitches, and then, yeah. Just making stuff up.
8: All right, one on, one out. And here is Caleb Durbin. Pitch to him is a swing and a miss. He couldn't hold up. He's asking the home plate umpire, Paul Clements, hey, was that a strike? And I think the answer, definitely not, but he just couldn't hold up. But again, you will see these kinds of swings. The 0-1 is a little outside because the Red Sox don't get this nearly often enough where they have a lead that's pretty comfortable, and you're not facing the A-plus relievers on the other side. 1-1 to Durbin. The pitch is a swing and a miss. Curveball in the left-handed batter's box. 1-2.
12: So Ivan Herrera in St. Louis does have 20 hit-by pitches.
8: Wow.
12: That's a lot. I mean, think about how much 14 feels like.
8: Caleb having another great night. 2-for-3. Behind here, 1-2. The pitch is a chopper on the third base side. Crawford's got it to second for one. Relay to first, not nearly in time. And there are two down. The other thing that happens here over and over again, which is so cool, and it's not annoying in the way that it happens like in Queens over Citi Field. There's so many airplanes flying over. We're like right in the flight pattern of SeaTac Airport. So it's just a constant panorama. Here now, Marcelo Meyer, and I think Durbin is likely to go here. Rucker thinking along with us, and he throws over as Caleb dives back in. Did you ever play the video game Sim City? You were probably a little young for that.
12: I did not.
8: I loved it. You'd build all these cities, and a big part of what you were doing was building airports and stadiums and things like that. Durbin does run. The pitch is low. Raleigh throws, and it's not in time. Foot first slide. And Caleb Durbin has yet another stolen base. He has been a total igniter for the Red Sox tonight.
12: He's been, over the last 3 weeks, has been really good.
8: Two steals tonight.
12: Two more hits also. Big RBI there in the sixth.
8: Oh, and one to Marcelo, and they get the inside move on. Yeah, that was a huge, huge plate appearance. And they really almost shot through into the outfield. It was kind of robbed by Emerson, who had no chance to come up and make a throw. I think he saw 10 pitches in that at bat. The 0-1 to Meyer is fouled back. And so Marcelo in an 0-2 hole. Peyton Tolley will be excited to be in this cauldron tomorrow. It's a 4:10 East Coast start. That's a really cool matchup, Tolley and Gilbert. 0-2. Swing and a miss. Meyer's gone, and so are the Red Sox. In the eighth, 5-1, though they lead. And it's going to be Garrett Whitlock when we return on the Shaw's and Star Market, WEI Red Sox Radio Network.

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3: 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Garrett Whitlock is on for the Red Sox. You've hardly known him on the mound of late. Red Sox have not been in many games like this where he's had opportunities to pitch.
4: He last threw a week ago tonight.
3: There he is. And a first pitch to J.P. Crawford. Misses just inside. Ball one.
4: Fenway against the Rangers. Last time he was on the mound.
3: 1-0. Pitch is a strike on the inside corner. And this lends you to believe that Chapman is going to come on later. Try to lock up the series. And I think because they've been used so infrequently, both probably would be available tomorrow, too. The 1-1 pitch is a little low. And even if not, you still have, as you said, Slayton, Guerrero. You got some other late-inning options.
4: Well, Coulomb isn't exactly a high-leverage guy. But he's looked better in his last couple outings.
3: He has. 5-1 Red Sox. They've looked better the last couple nights. Pitch is a broken bat bloop behind second base. Marcelo says, I got it. One down. By the way, the Red Sox walked twice in the eighth inning. Those were both brought to you by North Shore Adult Diapers. Even the heaviest control problems, visit NorthShore.com. One down. Whitlock comes home to Cal Raleigh, and he misses inside with a fastball. 22 appearances, a 2.91 ERA for Garrett. Pitch is a strike on the outside corner. Remember, he had the knee inflammation. He slipped in the bullpen. I think we were in Baltimore when that happened. And so he went on to the injured list, reinstated almost 2 weeks ago now. The 1-1 pitch is fouled off. That's another reason we've not seen him on the mound much.
4: I don't know why I was thinking it was that game. We had to get in at Fenway.
3: Yes.
4: All the rain.
3: Yeah. So was that the Orioles?
4: It was during, it might have been. It was at home. It was the one Izzy hit the ball off the wall. Connor got thrown out at home. He did it during his warm-up pitches there because it was so wet and sloppy.
3: 1-2 is swung on and fouled off the end of the bat.
4: There's a moose on the dugout.
3: I love the moose.
4: It's funny, he's giving out knuckles. Fist pounding all the kids in the front row.
3: 1-2. You know, the good thing is it's midnight at home. Pitch is swung on and missed. Knuckles for Whitlock, too, and there's two down. You shoot 74 and you think you're Johnny Carson. I like it.
4: You laughed.
3: Red Sox lead the Mariners 5-1. Here's Julio Rodriguez. It's a beauty from Whitlock. That's the slider that he's worked so hard on the corner, and it's 0-1. Josh Naylor would be next. Red Sox about hit the Mariners 6-2. Here's a fisted foul straight back. It is remarkable how inept the Mariners' offense has been here for the last week or so, and especially against left-handed starting pitchers.
4: It worked out against this team.
3: It doesn't add up. I mean, they got so many good players in the lineup. 0-2. Pitch is low. We say this all the time, and it happens in both directions. Sometimes you get teams where they're hot. Certainly the Red Sox have had that a lot with Tampa and Cincinnati's offense. Or early was hot. Yordan Alvarez was off to his great start. They are getting the Mariners offensively at a great time. 1-2. Fouled off.
4: And I think the Red Sox offense has done a really good job over the last two nights of really good arm on the mound, grinding it out, getting to the later innings. Obviously, yesterday, Miller was taken out for Luis Castillo, who eventually gave it up. But even tonight.
3: Here, a pitch is called a ball. Whitlock kind of wanted that. He was taking a couple steps to the third base dugout.
4: Just off.
3: 2-2. The pitch is high in the air into right field. Willier Abreu drifts to his right. He's there to make the play. Red Sox have held Julio mostly in check these 2 days. We go to the ninth inning. 5-1 Sox in the Shaw's and Star Market. WEI Red Sox Radio Network.
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0: Mariners go to their fifth pitcher of the evening. It's Alex Hoppe, another right-hander. Subaru of New England scoreboard is coming at you in this top of the ninth inning. Most of it pretty good news for the Red Sox. It is so far in a hole, it's hard to really get worked up too much about what's going on at the scoreboard, but it sure beats the alternative.
1: Brick by brick. You can only win one game a day.
0: Yeah. 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All right, he's Hoppe with a 5.57 ERA.
1: It's amazing how many of the Mariners' bullpen arms throw upper 90s, but throw more breaking balls than they do fastballs.
0: Here's a swing by Carlos Narvaez. It's fouled into the first base side. Well, we've known some Red Sox teams in the past, not too distant past, that have done that. Yeah. Oh, and one to Carlos. Swing and miss at a high fastball. One of the really cool things about coming here to this ballpark, we talked about all the exterior features and all the things in the sight lines. The Mariners in this area do a better job of just about anybody at celebrating their history. The 0-2 is fouled straight back. And it's not just broadcast history, because they got some of the great quotes from Dave Niehaus and Rick Riz of, you know, Joey Cora coming home to score as they won the 99 series with the Yankees. But Felix Hernandez's perfect game. 0-2 to Narvaez. The pitch is swung on and missed. And there's one away. It's, you know, a team that is starved for a championship and that has got such a great fan base, and they've had important teams and star power. It's remarkable how many dudes played here. I mean, between King Felix, Griffey, Edgar Martinez. Nate Eaton is the hitter, and he takes a fastball that misses. For ball one, attendance report brought to you by Crispy Crunchy Chicken. 45,663. 1-0 is swung on and missed. I find, Will, that the Mariners, when the Red Sox especially are not in it, are very easy to pull for, given what great fans they have and what their history has been like here. 1-1 as Eaton grounds one foul on the third base side. And it's 1-2. But they're just a very likable organization. They put on a great show. And the Red Sox have spoiled the party for a couple days in a row. The 1-2 is a breaking ball in the dirt, taken by Eaton, and it's 2-2. Eaton waits, and the pitch is swung on and missed. Hoppe was a 2022 Red Sox draft pick.
1: Six-rounder. Said good stuff. He's sitting 99 with his two-seamer, little slider to go with it.
0: So here now, Andrew Monasterio came on for defense, replacing Siegler on his birthday. Had himself a very nice night. Here is Mona. Takes a strike on the outside corner. Five-1 Red Sox in the top of the ninth inning. Yoshida is out on deck. He'd be next. The pitch is low. Dave Niehaus, who went into the Hall of Fame, the Ford Frick winner in 2008, just a totally beloved figure here. And he had some of the great catchphrases in baseball broadcast history. 1-1 is pop foul on the first base side. My oh my was his number one signature, which of course then became the great song from Macklemore, honoring his legacy and career here. But he also said, "Grandma, get out the mustard. It's grand salami time." Monasterio swings and fouls it back to the screen. And it stays 1-2. They got this case out in the broadcast level with his scorecards, an old school microphone, and his like white leather loafers that were one of his signatures. 1-2. Pitch is ripped into right field, but a diving catch out there by Rob Refsnyder. I think they made a defensive change, did the Mariners. Either way, my oh my, the inning comes to an end. We go to the bottom of the ninth. 5-1 Sox of the Shaw's and Star Market, WEI Red Sox Radio Network.
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1: I mean, like, if you can get through this with a win, you go two nights, two wins, and really just use two of your high leverage guys.
0: Not easy to do.
1: You're in a good spot because they're in a stretch of 16 games in 16 days right now, so this matters.
0: All that stuff is very much at the forefront for Chad Tracy. All right, here's Rob Refsnyder, who moved to left field, by the way. It was Canzone who made that play, robbing Monasterio, and Rob takes a sweeper in there for strike one. You know, for a guy, Rob Refsnyder, who long contemplated retirement, a one is a skied shot into shallow center field. Eaton's coming on. He's there to make the play. And they're two down. For a guy who thought he'd hang it up, he and Pete Fatsy had a conversation in the batting cages in Fort Myers about keeping his heel down to keep him centered. He absolutely took off. You know, this is a young man who, in the last 3 years, has made some generational money for his next 20, 30 years. It's very cool from a delightful guy. Here's Cole Young, the Mariners' last hope. The pitch is a little bit outside. I mean, it's not Bryce Harper money, but by any relative standard, Rob Refsnyder has taken care of his family.
1: For a guy who grinded through the minor leagues, was a platoon player, got a couple chances, and took advantage of it.
0: 1-0 is popped up, should end the ball game. Marcelo back and out in left field. Meyer makes the play. The Red Sox have won a series in Seattle. They win tonight 5-1. Willier Abreu's big bomb, the key to the game. So too, Connelly Early's bounce back.
1: Yeah, Connelly just making the in-game adjustments, quality at bats, putting the ball in play in big spots with runners on. And you're beating a good team here in Seattle. And in their house. It's been some good baseball two nights in a row.
0: Grinding at bats. They really have worked for these two wins. So, excellent stuff. And a chance at a sweep tomorrow with Peyton Tolley on the mound. Nissan post-game show is next in the Shaw's and Star Market, WEI Red Sox Radio Network.
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0: What a win. What a couple days here in Seattle. It's been gorgeous on and off the field. 5-1 the final. And today, the birthday boy, Anthony Seigler, gets put right into the leadoff spot. And he produces the first hit of the game, sparks a rally for the Red Sox. And they get out of here with a 5-1 win. Anthony, first of all, happy birthday. And I bet you 72 hours ago, you probably did not think you'd be ringing in 27 at T-Mobile Park.
11: No, I definitely did not. Did not at all.
1: Well, how was a little bit of a whirlwind the last couple hours, or last couple days? Obviously, having to come from the East Coast is not exactly a quick flight.
11: No.
1: You played, 34 games in the big leagues last year up here when we played New York. What was the last couple days like for you?
11: Oh, just pretty hectic, but very grateful. Obviously, being able to be here and then just being able to come in and contribute. We had a great game today, from the pitching staff to just putting that great at bats together. So, but it was crazy just from having to wake up at 3 a.m. this morning and then hopping on a 5.5-hour flight, probably getting running on 3 hours of sleep, a lot of caffeine, a lot of pain off, baseball doesn't care. It doesn't matter, but it was a great win, like you said, and I was just glad to be able to come here and contribute to this win.
1: In your young career, have you had anything like this happen before?
11: No, I can't say I have. This is definitely the first. I'm gonna say this slightly. I hope this is the last time. but if this were to happen again, I'm all for it. Oh, yeah. I will be ready. But I hope this is the last time that this happens, especially on my birthday too.
0: Any day in the big leagues is a great day. Last one for you, man. Look, you it's amazing. When you're trying to, make a roster and come up and really help, you come up and you see Cam Schlittler one day and have really good at-bats against him, and then this guy Hancock had nasty stuff. How were you able to kind of put together the at-bats that you did against those two guys?
11: I think it's just preparation. We do a lot of preparation in the cages, looking at video, just getting together and knowing what he's really going to pitch to us or how he's going to attack us, and then just really going out there and executing. I mean, that's all you can do is just prepare. We prepare the right way. And, I could have gone out there and gone 0-4, but I feel like as long as our preparation is good, I think we're all good on that and able to lay our heads down at the end of the day and say we prepared the right way. But, I mean, it's baseball. Baseball can go either way. And thankfully, it went our way today. And we were able to get a dub.
0: I know you need to lay your head down on the pillow very soon. However, just a pro tip, the 16th floor is an unbelievable vista. I think to celebrate 27, you've earned one tonight.
11: Awesome.
0: Before you go down.
11: Awesome. I appreciate that. Thank you for having me.
0: Our pleasure. Thanks, that's great. You know, Will, it's we've said it a bunch this season that the Red Sox, they've been injured. They're just searching to try to find ways to cobble together offense. And I think two things can be true at the same time. One of them, they're down some stars with injury and maybe a lack of that real thump in the order. That doesn't make it any less fun when these guys like Siegler, like Nick Sogard, like Mickey Gasper come up and they can deliver big hits. And you never really, at least early in your career, you kind of burst onto the scene. You were a pretty established player from the time you were up here. I think if these guys who are pushing so hard to get to the big leagues, you could hear the joy and sort of sincerity in his voice.
1: Oh, sure. I mean, this is what it's all about. You're getting to the pinnacle of the sport and trying to establish yourself. And he's getting a chance right now because of injuries. This is part of it. This is why in camp, when you see these guys play, you're trying to make an impact and an impression on the coaching staff and the front office, because injuries happen. It's inevitable. It's going to happen every year. And you want to have a good showing and leave good memories for those people making the decisions.
0: You know, this game is so strange in that so much of it is dictated by, your career is dictated by when you get here, whether you get hot, whether you buy yourself a little more time. So many different things have got to kind of like fall into place to be able to you know, have a long-running career. We talked about Rob Refsnyder today. I mean, like Siegler, a top pick of the New York Yankees of all teams. So, you know, I just like when guys scrape and claw and find another chance.
1: Yeah, you get chances, sometimes you don't, and you got to take advantage of them. I mean, injuries happen, like I said, and I got a shot in the big leagues because Kevin Youkilis got hurt.
0: Yep.
1: And I happened to have a good month, and they decided to keep me, and then they move him over to first base, and then it gave me a chance in my career. Without that injury, who knows when I would have got a chance.
0: Cool story. And you know what? Chad Tracy had a feeling. I love what he told us. He said, you know, I get the text that we're going to put IKF on the IL. I texted Anthony. I said, get on the first bus. You're in, and you're leading off.
1: Yeah, get here. Lots of work to do.
0: Well, he did it. It's to his credit. All right, Red Sox win 5-1. We will continue in a moment with the rest of the Nissan postgame show on the Shaw's and Star Market, WEI Red Sox Radio Network.
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0: Red Sox win 5-1. They've taken the first two in Seattle. 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And Red Sox, in this game, got a homer from Abreu, no doubles. 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We've been talking so much about the guys like Siegler and others who are here and helping as the seagulls descend upon T-Mobile Park. You need your superstars. You need your big sluggers to come through with big swings. And, yeah, it was cool that they got the first hit. They needed to break through. But Abreu just crushing that ball to center field changed the whole game.
1: Yeah, absolutely. Look, Contreras didn't have it today. He still got on twice, a walk and a hit by pitch. But his timing seemed off, and Willier picked him up. And that's what it's about.
0: Seagulls are looking for French fries and hot dog wrappers and all kinds of stuff. And by the way, they're already unloading on fans. Look out below. Red Sox are going to try to claw back into this thing. More nights like tonight on the Subaru of New England scoreboard. 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Told you the Yankees fell earlier today. They've dropped a couple in a row to the Cincinnati Reds. Angels 7, A's nothing. That game in the top of the ninth. And what a day for the Philadelphia Phillies. Kyle Schwarber hit 3 home runs. Bryce Harper hit for the cycle as the Phillies absolutely obliterated the New York Mets 15-3. Elsewhere in the American League East, Orioles beat the Dodgers 3-2. They're having fun out there. Rodgers beat Yamamoto. So big day for them. The Nats did beat the Rays 4-3. Tomorrow, it's a 4:10 East Coast start time, which means you can listen to the MassMutual Red Sox pregame show beginning at 3:10. 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Connelly early gets that nod, even though the play of the game was certainly the Abreu home run, brought to you by McFarland Energy. Upgrade your air conditioning system before the summer rush at McFarlandEnergy.com. Lloyd Glazer did a great job once again in the booth here in Seattle. And Josh Bracken back at the flagship WEEI. Red Sox win tonight. They win the series. And a chance at a sweep with Peyton Tolley on the mound tomorrow at 4:10. We'll talk to you then from the Pacific Northwest for Will Middlebrooks. Will Fleming saying so long on the Shaw's and Star Market, WEEI Red Sox Radio Network.
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0: Steve Miller Band, The Joker, Jack Cradiville got ways to celebrate Father's Day. 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

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This Jack Cradiville got a beer belly. Well, one thing you can't blame is the beer. I'll explain coming up. Bryan Adams, Everything I Do it for You.

0: Classic Journey, any way you want it. This is Jack Cradiville. You might have a beer belly, but don't blame the beer. According to food science researchers, beer gut is a myth. Nothing special about alcohol and beer or alcohol in general. The reason you have a beer belly is because too much food, too little exercise. You see, we knew we could blame it on something, right? There's more classic hits. Duran Duran next.
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0: Chicago, hard to say I'm sorry. This Jack Credible, well, they had quite the dry spell before that song came out. Brought them back, and well, they've been going ever since, over 50 years. Classic hits continue. Pink Floyd coming up.
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1: 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Yay!

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0: It's Green Day when I come around. Classic hits, this Jack Cradiville. How much do we hate Mondays? Most people will be and moan about it being Monday for about 12 minutes. We don't crack our first smile, though, until 11:16, getting close to lunch at that time. More classic hits on the way. Cutting Crew next.
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America turning 250. 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

0: 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Queen, Bohemian Rhapsody, Jack Cradival, more classic hits are coming up.
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Jack Cradiville, one for the guys. You're really afraid to propose? Well, don't worry too much about it, and I'll explain coming up. Right now, Uptown Girl, here's Billy Joel.

0: Prince, When Doves Cry. This Jack Cradiville old guy say, what if she says no? Well, if you plan on proposing, the odds she'll say yes, pretty good. Only 1 in 17 men say they've proposed and been turned down. You see, there's always that chance. Go ahead, propose. We've got more classic hits on the way. Summer of 69, Brian Adams up next.
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1: Yep, here comes the next one now.

Jack Cradiville. Yes, they're on tour. Met at Work with Colin Hayes. Kicking off July 26th. Cohasset, Massachusetts. Winding up August 20th in L.A. Two stops in between. Here they are with Who Can It Be Now?

0: UB40 red wine. Jack Cradiville here. We thought a glass or two for dinner is good for you. Recent research says not even one is actually good for you, and you should limit to just one. All right. For some good news, we've got more classic hits in Kansas coming up.
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This is Jack Cradiville. Did you realize your brain could be constipated? 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Coming up, here's Journey Lights.

0: Eddie Grant, Electric Avenue, this Jack Cradiville. So apparently your brain can get as backed up as your gut, but new research reveals that a drug used to treat actual constipation will improve your memory, recall, and thinking speed. Now, I don't want to have to run to the bathroom every time I want to remember something. We've got more classic hits coming up. How about Queen? We Will Rock You coming up.
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B101. Hey, it's a little bit after 7 o'clock on your Father's Day. You better say Happy Father's Day to your dad, okay? More music coming up, including some Michael Jackson and some Guns N' Roses. But right now, Genesis.

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3: The Father's Day forecast brings mostly sunny skies again today with scattered afternoon cloud coverage. The possibility of an isolated pop-up shower is in the forecast, but most will stay dry. I'm Storm Team 10 meteorologist Julia Blanchett.
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0: 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So what game is your after-work wind-down habit?
1: Yeah, I play solitaire to unwind at the end of the day. Because that's what my grandmother did when I was growing up. Not that she had a phone. She actually played it with a deck of cards. But you know what I'm saying.

America is turning 250, and we're celebrating with $250,000 in cash. 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Southern New England's B101.

The home of Kristen and Steve in the morning, B101. Hey, good morning. It's a little bit past 9 o'clock on your Father's Day. You better tell your dad happy Father's Day today. This is a reminder right now. It's Hitman, more music coming up, including some Bonnie Tyler and some Outfield. If you want to hear something, maybe a dedication to your dad, let me know using the TalkBack feature on the iHeartRadio app. It's Dexy's Midnight Runners.

0: B101, playing the 80s and more. So we've been asking the question this morning, hey, what is your after-work wind-down habit?
1: The game I play to wind down at the end of the day is Candy Crush, because I guess I'm stuck in 2010.
0: Really?
1: I just zone out for hours playing the stupid Candy Crush. Not proud of it. And add to that, I'm also annoying, because then after that, I just keep saying, sweet, delicious, because, you know, I won so much.
0: Wow. Here's some Aerosmith.

0: The 80s and more, B101. That's Michael Jackson and Bad. His musical biopic is closing in on $950 million, soon to close in on $1 billion, probably at some point this Father's Day weekend. Today is Father's Day.
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3: Father's Day forecast brings mostly sunny skies again today with scattered afternoon cloud coverage. The possibility of an isolated pop-up shower is in the forecast, but most will stay dry. I'm Storm Team 10 meteorologist Julia Blanchett.
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B101. That's Club Nouveau doing Lean On Me. Bill Withers, Rock and Roll Hall of Famer, did that song too many years ago. This is U2, With or Without You. Our U2 played our 6th iHeartRadio Music Festival in Vegas with Billy Idol and Sting that year. We're now going on the 16th one. We'll talk about that in a bit. What I wanted to mention was Eve Hewson, Bono's daughter, was one of the 4 leads in Disclosure Day by Spielberg, and she was great. Great actress.

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1: Boston, more than a feeling. I wonder how Boston's feeling. We have Scots coming over from Scotland, and like, they went to Boston. They're over here for the World Cup, but then they started going to like Fenway Park and singing through all the games and stuff, and they drank all the beer in Boston and Massachusetts, and they got to stock up. Some places had to start serving wine when they finished that up. Then they were looking for like whiskey and rye.
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4: Father's Day forecast brings mostly sunny skies again today with scattered afternoon cloud coverage. The possibility of an isolated pop-up shower is in the forecast, but most will stay dry. I'm Storm Team 10 meteorologist Julia Blanchett.
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1: Steve Winwood and Higher Love, I think that pretty much equates with like a parent's love. It's Father's Day, right? So like the unconditional love a parent feels for a child or vice versa. In some cases, sometimes the kids, well, like for instance, you know, my daughter's having separation anxiety from her mom when she was going to college and stuff. So she basically canceled Mother's Day. And now she's gearing up to do the same thing for Father's Day. I said, look, we're celebrating both Mother's Day and Father's Day today. Whether you like it or not, we're going to go to family brunch and we're all just going to try to get along.
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Kristen and Steve have everything you need to start the day smiling. 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
1: Well, that's Tears for Fears. Everybody Wants to Rule the World, and that's their first hit. And they played our sixth iHeartRadio Music Festival in Vegas, which was in 2016, with U2, Billy Idol, and Sting. But believe it or not, we're going on the 16th one, September 18th and 19th, T-Mobile Arena. A lot of bands going to be there. Goo Goo Dolls and Muse, and I can just keep on going on and on, but that's not the deal. 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
4: The Father's Day forecast brings mostly sunny skies again today with scattered afternoon cloud coverage. The possibility of an isolated pop-up shower is in the forecast, but most will stay dry. I'm Storm Team 10 meteorologist Julia Blanchett.
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1: That's Pat Benatar, Rock and Roll Hall of Famer, and we belong. 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
1: City by the Bay, San Francisco, but originally written for the lights of the flatlands of L.A. when looking down from the Hollywood sign. 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
4: The Father's Day forecast brings mostly sunny skies again today with scattered afternoon cloud coverage. The possibility of an isolated pop-up shower is in the forecast, but most will stay dry. I'm Storm Team 10 meteorologist Julia Blanchett.
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1: It's back to back. Kings and Queens of the 80s. That's Huey Lewis in the News, Heart and Soul. And this is Cyndi Lauper. Finally got in the Rock and Roll Hall of Fame last year. She wrote one of the absolute best ballads ever. A real tearjerker time after time.

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1: Rob Thomas and Matchbox 20, 3 a.m. But we ain't anywhere near that, no. More like 3 p.m., not yet. In about an hour and a half. It's still Father's Day. We're still hanging out together. A lot of dads that I talk to, especially if you stream us and hit the red talk back, Mike, really like barbecuing, grilling, and spending time with the families. We don't need no stinking gifts. I mean, of course, you can give us something, but we don't need it. No, we want to take care of you. We want to barbecue. We want to spend time with the family. It's very important.
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1: That's Madonna, Open Your Heart. Yes, she is hard at work on her musical biopic, and seeing the numbers that happened with Michael Jackson's $940 million, closing in on $1 billion worldwide, and she's another pop star. Well, it's going to happen for her, too. It's Matthew Wilder, Break My Stride. Even he made $3 million just using this song as a background on a TV commercial.

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1: 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It is Father's Day. We've got some Eurythmics coming up, Queen, and then some Go-Go's, the first all-girl band to get inducted to the Rock and Roll Hall of Fame.
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As the Go-Go's first all-girl band to be inducted to the Rock and Roll Hall of Fame. That's We Got the Beat. I often wondered why it was them first, because there were the Bangles, and before them, the band Fanny and the Runaways. But Go-Go's got it first. It's a little

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0: 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Bonnie Tyler. Hey, it's Delana checking in on your Sunday. You've heard about our USA 250K giveaway, right? 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
1: 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He's so incredible. Hey, speaking of incredible people, do you know a hero that could use 10 grand? Do you know somebody who's honorably served our country or community? 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And, maybe that's your dad. 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
1: 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Wow, they've been doing so many tour stops for their final Frontier Farewell Tour, and everybody has been loving it. So good in concert. Here's Europe.

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1: Kenny Loggins and Danger Zone. You know they're going to be doing a third Top Gun movie, right? And you know they're going to bring that song back. They have to. Billy Joel's coming up, and NKOTB, some new kids on the block. This is for you, Sandra. 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
1: I'm Jeff Tyson, playing those songs you know and can sing along to, getting this Sunday night rolling. On the way for us, Michael Jackson. Also not too far away, George Michael. They'll get some Beatles, too. Here's John Parr, movie music from St. Elmo's Fire.

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1: I'm Jeff Tyson. There's Michael in bed. Hey, don't forget, now I'm right here. 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